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0: This is Carter Conlon. I want to remind you one more time today that God's word is his bond. When he makes a promise, he fulfills it. As a matter of fact, he told us, he said, don't worry about what you're going to wear, what you're going to eat, where you're going to live. Everyone who lives outside the kingdom of God, they worry all day about these things. But he told us, he said, you seek first the kingdom of God and his righteousness, and all these things shall be added to you. You know, he may have not come when we think he should, but he does come to us right on time. We often forget that his timing is never delayed. It is actually precise. If he said he will do something, he will do it. You can trust his character even when you cannot see his hand. He is faithful. He is constant. He is always on time. Rest today in the truth that heaven never runs late. God will be faithful to you. It's time to pray.
1: The trusted prophet, the sovereign king, he is everything that you need. Joy Worship.

Wherever you find yourself, on your way to work, a morning walk, or just living life, He is with you. This is Joy Worship.

And this is the word of the Lord. It says, praise the Lord. Praise God in his sanctuary. Praise him in his mighty heavens. Praise him for his acts of power. Praise him for his surpassing greatness.

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1: Throughout the Bible, God repeats the instruction, "Do not fear, do not be afraid." God tells us not to fear circumstances, people, and not to fear things. But we are told, "Fear the Lord your God, serve him only." This fear is not fright. The meaning of this kind of fear is reverence and awe for God. By placing our trust in the completed work of Jesus Christ, look at what God says he has done. Deuteronomy 31:8. The Lord himself goes before you and will be with you. He will never leave you nor forsake you. Do not be afraid. Do not be discouraged.
0: This Hope Minute was brought to you by Hope for the Heart. 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

0: Hi, I'm Barry McGuire, author of Ignite Your Life, explaining how you can have wholehearted faith regardless of your circumstances. 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

0: It's time for another edition of Brad Huddleston's TechWise. Here's Brad.
1: Has social media left you lonely? CNBC reported on a Cigna survey that revealed that 3 out of 5 adults report feeling lonely sometimes or always. 73% of workers aged 18 to 22 reported sometimes or always feeling lonely. That's up from 69% from the previous year. The study states there is a greater feeling of loneliness among people who use social media more frequently. The biblical concept of human social interaction is called koinonia, a Greek New Testament word that means deep Christian fellowship. Acts 2 verse 46 provides a description. Every day they continued to meet together in the temple courts. They broke bread in their homes and ate together with glad and sincere hearts. Notice the verse says continued to meet together and in their homes and ate together. It's okay to chat online some, but for those seeking emotional, mental, and spiritual fulfillment, social media will always fail you. God has provided a family for you. It's called the church. Not a virtual place, but a real place with real people in the same room. Faces, not Facebook.
0: We invite you to visit bradhuddleston.com for additional resources to help you with your digital journey.
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This is Max Lucado. The Bible says in Romans 8:28 that in everything God works for the good of those who love Him. Do this simple exercise. Remove the word everything and replace it with the symbol of your tragedy. How would Romans 8:28 read in your life? In hospital stays, God works for the good. In divorce papers, God works for the good. As hard as it may be for you to believe, you could be only

0: 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They are historic moments in which a real God met real pain. So we could answer the question, where is God when I hurt?
1: 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He is everything that you need. 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

There's joy in the journey. This is Moving Moments. I'm Cindy Tang. When our friend Jean begins singing Sunday school songs during our weekly small group meetings, we just start laughing. Jean has a knack for singing a song that seems to line up with our topic. And we always say, here comes the joy from Jean. See, according to Psalm 100 verse 2, we're told to come before God with joyful singing. And Psalm 98:4 says, we should always sing praises to the Lord. See, in today's world, we have a lot of choices. Hymns, contemporary music, loud music, soft music, organs, drums, lights, videos. Either way, it's all to sing praises to our Lord. So today, just sing. I know certain styles may not appeal to you, and that's okay. But it's not the style that counts. It's your heart that matters. This is Moving Moments. Now it's your time to make a move.

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'Cause I've seen it in a hospital room when the doctor said sorry. There's nothing more we can do. Well, it wasn't through. I've never seen a pot of gold at the end of the rainbow, but I've got a promise I can hold.

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0: Without love, life comes to pieces. You need someone to love and someone to love you.
1: Billy Graham.
0: For some people, they never find someone really to love or someone to really love them.
1: Maybe you fall into that group. Well, Billy Graham has some reassuring words for you.
0: Someone does love you. That someone is Jesus Christ. He loves you so much that he died on the cross for you. And God has given you the capacity to love and be loved. The Bible says God is love. You see, the whole Bible is a love story. It's the greatest love story in the world. It's God's wonderful, magnificent love affair with the human race.
1: If you'd like to learn more about someone who loves you unconditionally and wants to be a part of your life today, go to findpeacewithgod.net. 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

0: Hey, it's Season, and I'm a Joybringer. What's up? How you doing? How's it going? Hey, you! There are a ton of ways to greet someone when you see them. I heard a man speak about his favorite greeting, and it totally challenged me. He said he likes to ask, "What's new?" Most of us would shoot back with a, "Nothing much, how about you?" He loves to take that opportunity to tell about what the Lord is doing in his life, because God loves new things. In Revelation 21:5, Jesus says, "I am making all things new." The Bible challenges us to sing a new song, to focus on his new mercies every morning, the daily renewal of our minds, and that we are new creations in Christ. The list goes on. God loves new things. So, what's new? What's God doing in your life? What new thing is he saying to you today? What new way has he been revealing himself to you? Find joy in the new things and tell someone about it. I'm Season, and I'm a joy bringer.
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0: For some of us, saying no to our kids comes easily. 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Your child needs to remember those friends. Saying no teaches healthy boundaries, and that's something we can all say yes to. For more tips on how to raise your kids, go to danagresh.com.
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0: Is money an asset or a liability to your marriage?
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0: 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Don't let money overly influence the decisions you make. The bigger question is, how will this decision influence our marriage and family? 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In which case, less money is an asset.
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0: Ever wonder if God's truly working in your kids? 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Maybe God is answering your prayers right now, yet it doesn't feel like it. 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So, determine right now to watch for the answer to your prayers coming your way. Don't lose heart. I promise, God's answering prayers right in the midst of your struggle.
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0: Grace isn't fair, and I'm so glad about that because I need it. 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

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This is Joy Worship.

This is Joy Worship. Good morning and happy Sunday. It's the Lord's Day. My name is Sandy, and I get the honor of spending the morning with you to share uplifting songs and worship the Lord Jesus together.

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0: Artificial intelligence is changing education. Some schools permit limited AI use, but most still warn students not to use it to write papers or solve problems for them. That's smart. When kids use AI to avoid the hard work, it's lazy and not honest. You're taking credit for something you didn't do. Colossians 3:23 reminds us, whatever you do, work at it with all your heart as working for the Lord. Let's encourage our kids to use AI as a tool for learning, but not cheating. Let's encourage them to pray for wisdom. James 1:5 says, God gives it generously, and to measure everything by Scripture. Technology isn't bad, but how we use it reveals who we serve.
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3: 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Joy Worship.

The blessing. That's Carrie Jobe with a song straight out of the scriptures. Thank you for listening to Joy Worship. I'm Sandy. So the other day, this is just being real honest, I breathed a quick prayer like, Lord, I need guidance. I need to know what to do. I need to hear from you. And then I plopped down on the sofa and turned on the TV. Boy, was I convicted, right? If we want to hear from the Lord, we have to create quiet time. We have to seek Him. Listen to what Jeremiah 29:13 says. The Lord said, you will seek me and find me when you seek me with all your heart. Lord, help us to turn off the TV, to spend less time scrolling our phones and more time reading our Bibles. Help us to carve out that quiet time.

I really like her voice. That's Jen Johnson. It's called Thank You, Lord, here on Joy Worship. So many great songs today to be able to share with you. Here's Chris Tomlin.

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You're listening to Joy Worship. I'm Sandy, with a reminder that your true identity is that you are a child of God. You're not what other people say about you. Your identity is not tied to your job or your past mistakes. You are a child of God. Believe it.

Looking into God's word today for a minute here on Joy Worship. My name is Sandy. 1 John chapter 3, it says, "Look what great love the Father has lavished upon us that we should be called children of God. And that is what we are."

0: But you, Sovereign Lord, help me for your name's sake. Out of the goodness of your love, deliver me. For I am poor and needy, and my heart is wounded within me.
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0: Psalm 109, 21 to 22 has been a favorite passage when I feel in crisis. But you, Sovereign Lord, help me for your name's sake. Out of the goodness of your love, deliver me. For I am poor and needy, and my heart is wounded within me. Do these phrases resonate with you? Just like David, who wrote this psalm, the trials we face in life can cause us to run to God for help. When you face devastating problems, don't be overwhelmed. Talk to God. Pour out your heart to Him. He wants to carry these burdens for you as you learn to walk with Him as His child.
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Oh, God is so faithful. It's true. You can depend on him. Hey, it's Sandy. Yeah, my friend Rose, whenever I start to waver, she reminds me, she says, Sandy, God is faithful.

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House of the Lord. That's Phil Wickham on Joy Worship. Here's a question for you. How many hugs do you get every day? I'm Sandy. Yeah, hugs are just, of course, a wonderful way to show love and affection, but hugs are also good for your health. They say we need about 8 hugs a day to be healthy.

So glad you're listening here to Joy Worship this weekend. I'm Sandy. Next song is from Passion Music, and it's powerful. It's called The Blood. Yeah.

0: Want to know what my favorite miracle is? I'm Lena Ebuchamra, and this is Today's Single Christian. Out of all the miracles in the Bible, I'll tell you which is my favorite miracle of them all. The second one. If you don't know what I mean, let me explain. Remember the feeding of the 5,000? A great miracle. But the better miracle is the second time Jesus did it, when he fed the 4,000. Or have you heard the miracle where Jesus asked Peter to put his net into the deep after fishing all night and catching nothing? A great miracle indeed, but the better one? When Jesus did it again in John 21. Of all the miracles recorded, it's the second ones that I love the most because they're a reminder that our God is always willing to do it again. He will show up again. He's the God of second chances. If he did it once, he's willing to do it again. So what miracle are you hoping God will do in your life but don't deserve? You might be surprised. He might just do it again. For more, visit todayssinglechristian.com.
1: 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He is everything that you need. Joy Worship.

I guess it's a matter of perspective sometimes. I heard this quote and it stuck with me. It says, if you want to believe the world is terrible, watch the news. But if you want to believe that the world is beautiful, spend time in nature. It's so true. God's creation soothes our hearts and it heals us and it blesses us.

I remember an old hymn from many years ago that says, "Trust and obey. There's no other way to be happy in Jesus than to trust and obey." That's the title of this song.

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Can't help but keep praising. This is Joy Worship. I'm Sandy. 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

0: This is Carter Conlon. I can tell you from personal experience that there are times when distance grows between a father and a son, not from anger, but from pride and misunderstanding. Yet mercy is able to find a way through pain. Sometimes God uses hardship to soften hearts that comfort could never reach. Suffering becomes a mercy when it opens the door to eternity, as it did for my father. That's how love works. It fights for the soul. Never despise the painful seasons that bring someone closer to Christ. God is still able to reach through the brokenness and call the hardest heart home. Trust His mercy, even when His mercy comes wrapped up in pain. My brother, my sister, talk to God about this today, especially if you are going through a very, very difficult season in your life or maybe in your family. He is faithful to you. He will never fail you. It's time to pray.
1: 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He is everything that you need. Joy Worship.

So I don't have a lot of things hanging in my studio here at Joy Worship, but one thing I do have, I made sure to hang up on the wall, is a portrait of Jesus, and it's like right in front of me. And that's there, you know, to remind me that it's all about him. These songs are about him. This conversation is about him. And it's our prayer that this time together helps you to feel closer to the Lord. Here's Tiffany Hudson now on Joy Worship.

God is just that good. Hey, thank you for listening to Joy Worship. It's been a great morning. This is Sandy, and it's my time to head out, but I will catch you here next weekend on Joy Worship.

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Phil Wickham featuring Crowder, It Really Is Amazing Grace. Well, welcome to Joy Worship. I'm Louisa, and I'm so glad you're spending part of your Sunday with me. You know, one of the greatest gifts of following Jesus isn't just knowing about him, it's knowing him personally. Relationships take time, and the more time we spend with Jesus, the more we discover his faithfulness, his kindness, and his peace. And he doesn't ask us to have everything figured out. He simply invites us to walk with him one day at a time. Jesus said in John 15:5, I am the vine and you are the branches. And you know, that's such a beautiful picture of staying connected to the one who gives us life. Well, let's stay in that place of closeness with our Lord as we continue worshiping together with this next song. Here's Hillsong Worship.

Life Church Worship, I know the way. Well, have you ever noticed how being with someone you love can brighten your whole day? Well, that's what a relationship with Jesus does. His joy isn't based on our circumstances. It's rooted in his presence. And what's amazing is even on difficult days, we can experience a deep confidence because we know we're never facing life alone. I'm Louisa, and I'm so grateful you're here. And as the next song begins, let it simply be your conversation with Jesus.

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1: 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And today, to equip your kids to prioritize principle over passion requires immense wisdom. But listen, parents, do not give up hope. You can rely on the promise from your Heavenly Father in Psalm 32:8. I will instruct you and teach you in the way you should go. I will counsel you with my loving eye upon you.
0: This Hope Minute was brought to you by Hope for the Heart. 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
2: 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He is everything that you need. Joy Worship.

Elevation Worship featuring Chandler Moore, God, I'm Just Grateful. You know, one of my favorite things about Jesus is that he welcomes us just as we are. We don't have to clean ourselves up before coming to him. He meets us with grace, forgives us, and patiently helps us grow. And that's the joy of walking with Jesus. It isn't about perfection. It's about his faithfulness. And may the next song remind you how deeply you are loved.

Phil Wickham, Song of the Saints. Well, maybe today you need a reminder that Jesus isn't distant. He's near. He knows your name, understands your heart, and cares about every detail of your life. That's what it means to be in relationship with him. And it's so different from anything else. He's not asking you to perform for him. He's inviting you to know him. Well, let's continue to enjoy his presence together with this one. Here's Torrin Wells.

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Chris Tomlin, Jesus Messiah. Well, welcome to another hour of Joy Worship. I'm Louisa, and I hope these songs are helping you slow down and simply enjoy being with Jesus. You know, sometimes we think joy comes from everything going right, but Jesus offers something much deeper, a joy that remains because he remains. And no matter what this week has looked like, his love for you hasn't changed. Let's continue worshiping together. Here's Red Rocks Worship.

CC Winans, come, Jesus, come. You know, relationships grow through conversation. And sometimes prayer is simply sitting quietly with Jesus and listening. And sometimes it's just thanking him, or sometimes it's just crying out for help. Whatever the case may be, it's a beautiful thing because he welcomes every honest conversation. And hey, it's Louisa. I'm thankful you're spending your Sunday afternoon with me here on Joy Worship. Here's another great song that points you right to him. Here's Elevation Worship.

0: Hi, I'm Barry McGuire. Remind you that how often you share your faith is the barometer for your faith. A study just released by Pew Research confirms current events now have 4 out of 10 Americans believing we're in the last days. That's all Americans, Christians and non-Christians. This explains why it's so easy to talk to non-Christians about the Lord today. When fear moves you out of your comfort zone, God becomes a far greater priority. Nothing happens unless God ordains it or allows it for good. 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The darker it gets, the closer we are to the rapture, and the easier it gets to move everyone closer to Jesus, exploding your faith and igniting your life. Out of the billions of people who've lived, God chose you to be here in these last days to represent Him. And once you're in heaven, the only thing that will matter is how many others will be in heaven because of your influence. If you need help sharing your faith, go to igniteamerica.com.
1: 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Joy Worship.

Hillsong United, God's Song. Well, would you pray with me? Let's take a moment and talk to our Lord. Jesus, thank you for inviting us into a relationship with you. And thank you that we never have to earn your love because you've already poured it out so generously, Lord. And help us to enjoy spending time with you, not out of obligation, but because we know you are our peace, our hope, and our greatest joy. And draw us closer to you today. And let your presence refresh every weary heart listening right now, Lord. And thank you for always walking beside us and being near us. It's in your precious name, Jesus, we pray. Amen. Let's continue worshiping our Savior. Here's Charity Gale.

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Elevation Worship, Jesus Be the Name. Well, Jesus never promised we'd avoid storms. He promised we'd never face them alone. And that changes everything. The joy of knowing Jesus isn't the absence of hardship. It's the confidence that he is faithful through every season. Here's Matt Redman.

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Jesus Culture featuring Tim Hughes. That's Send the Fire. Well, thanks for staying with me today. You know, I love thinking about how Jesus called his followers friends. Isn't that beautiful? That's such an incredible invitation. The creator of the universe wants a personal relationship with us. Boy, that never gets old, does it? Here's Young and Free.

Wherever you find yourself, on your way to work, a morning walk, or just living life, He is with you. This is Joy Worship.

one by Chris Tomlin. Is he worthy? Oh, yes, he is. You know, sometimes the sweetest moments with Jesus happen in ordinary spaces, like driving to work, walking the dog, or making dinner, or sitting on the porch with a cup of coffee. He isn't only present during church services. He's with us throughout every ordinary moment in life. And somehow those ordinary moments become extraordinary because he's there. Let's continue to worship. Here's Jay Walker's worship.

0: Welcome to another edition of Brad Huddleston's TechWise. Here's Brad with today's segment.
1: Where do you turn when you're lonely? For many, it's social media. Ironically, researchers are finding that social media actually makes you lonely. This is primarily because of social comparison. Social media makes you lonely. God never intended for anything to take the place of physical, face-to-face contact with other human beings. Apostles such as Paul and Peter did use mediated communication in the form of letters, but only when personal, one-on-one interaction was not possible. And even then, those letters were meant to be read by people to people. The virtual world can be of tremendous benefit when it comes to social interaction, but it can never ultimately satisfy because of the way God created us. Hebrews 10 verse 25 says, "And let us not give up meeting together, as some are in the habit of doing, but let us encourage one another, and all the more as you see the day approaching." And when the angel broke Peter out of prison, the Bible says he went to the house of Mary, where many people had gathered and were praying. Believers in Christ who choose to stay away from the in-person gatherings called the church are truly missing out on a gift that God has given us.
0: You'll find a wide variety of additional helpful resources at bradhuddleston.com.
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0: Wow, that's Kane and Brooke Lidgerwood, Jesus Lifted Me. 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

Life Church Worship, so much. Welcome to our final hour together. And as we spend these last moments in worship, I hope you've been reminded that Christianity isn't just about following rules. It's about walking with a Savior who knows you completely and loves you endlessly. And that's where lasting joy is found. Let's continue worshiping. Here's Elevation Worship.

The church will sing Walk by Faith. Well, before we head toward the end of this afternoon, here's one thought I'd love for you to carry into this week. The joy of a relationship with Jesus isn't something we have to manufacture. It's something we receive. And as we stay close to him, his peace, his strength, and his joy begin to overflow into every part of our lives. So let's finish this afternoon worshiping together with this one. Elevation Rhythm, this is called Washed.

0: would you fill in this blank? A person is made right with God through what? This is Max Lucado. A person is made right with God through being good. Pay your taxes. Give sandwiches to the poor. Don't drink too much or drink at all. Christian conduct. That's the secret. Suffering. There's the answer. Doctrine. That's how to be made right with God. No, no, no. All of the above are tried, all are taught, but none are from God. In fact, that's the problem. None are from God. Who does the saving? You or him? Romans 3:28 says, a person is made right with God through faith, not through good works, suffering, or doctrine. They may be the result of salvation, but they're not the cause of it. Faith in God's sacrifice, in the gift of his Son. It's not what you do, it's what he did. This is Max Lucado.
1: 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He is everything that you need. Joy Worship.

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Now here's another song to remind you that Jesus is always near.

As see you worship, what a God. Well, our time together comes to a close. Thank you for letting me spend part of your Sunday with you. I'm Louisa, and it's always a privilege to worship alongside you. You know, my prayer is that this week you'll experience the joy that comes from simply walking with Jesus, talking with him, trusting him, and resting in his unfailing love. And thanks for listening to Joy Worship. And until we're together again, may the Lord bless you and keep you close to his heart and fill you with his peace and remind you every day that you have the greatest joy that you'll ever know because it's found in a relationship with him. Have a beautiful and blessed week. God bless.

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I am so sure that one of the things God values in our hearts is gratitude. A heart filled with gratitude. I can't help but feel that pleases my Heavenly Father. That was Brandon Lake, by the way. This is Joy Worship. I'm Cleve Walker with you on a Sunday afternoon with songs of praise and worship.

Oh, yes. He is so, so good. This is Joy Worship. Hi, I'm Cleve. And a long time ago, I learned something that I have found to be very, very important in my walk as a believer in Jesus. And I think it's important in all of our walks. And that is the difference between the conviction of the Holy Spirit and the condemnation of the flesh and from the enemy. It's a big difference, although sometimes we confuse the two. You see, condemnation from the devil, when he's condemning and accusing you, he points to your sin, and then he points to your sin, and he points to your sin. But the conviction that comes from the Holy Spirit, he points to your sin, and then he points you to Jesus.

0: It's all about being respectful and honoring. This is Moving Moments. I'm Cindy Tang. It was really hard listening to our teacher the other day because two ladies behind me kept talking to each other. But I think they got the message and finally stopped when people kept turning around and staring at them. See, 1 Peter 2:17 says we're supposed to show proper respect to everyone and love toward the family of believers. And talking when the pastor is trying to teach, that's not exactly showing respect and love. In fact, if you read 1 Peter 2:13 to 20, it talks about honoring authority. So today, be gracious and respectful when someone up front is leading. They worked hard to prepare the lesson. And always remember the golden rule from Matthew 7:12. Treat others the way you'd like to be treated. This is Moving Moments. Now it's your time to make a move.
1: 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He is everything that you need. Joy Worship.

Naomi Raine and One Name. Wow, what a song. Hi, this is Cleve here on Joy Worship. And on my Bible app, got a beautiful theme verse that popped up for today. It's found in Ephesians chapter 1 at verse 7. See if this doesn't do something for you like it to encourage me. It says, God is so rich in kindness and grace that he purchased our freedom with the blood of his Son and forgave our sins.

Oh, Heavenly Father, how we love you. We love you, Lord. Help us to love you the way you deserve. Help us to love you with all our heart, soul, mind, and strength. In Jesus' name, amen. This is Joy Worship.

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Elevation Rhythm, Sing of Your Love. This is Joy Worship. Hi there, I'm Cleve. Are you looking for a brand new church? You know, maybe you've just moved into an area. That's really important, and it's worth taking your time to do, and of course, to pray about it. The mistake we make sometimes, I think sometimes we put standards on churches that are unrealistic or have something to do more with personal taste than whether or not this is the family of God for you. I really believe that, and it can be a struggle. And I advise you, if you're looking for a church, to take your time, be intentional, but believe for God to take you to the church family that you are to be a part of. I believe he will do that. But don't make the mistake of judging churches in your own personal way. I came across this comment from the Babylon Bee. That's a website that uses sarcasm to really bring home some great truths. You know, it does. And in this one, it shows a family in a car looking around town, and it says, a family shopping for a brand new church after finding out their current church actually has sinners in it. Yeah, so be careful about your attitude as you look for a church. The Lord will supply and give you direction, and he'll give you the humility to be a part of it.

Jesus Culture. His love is fierce. Oh, wow, love that song. Hey, good afternoon. I'm Cleve, keeping you company with these songs of praise here on Joy Worship. I hope they're blessing you as half as much as they're blessing me. I came across this post on Facebook from my Facebook friend Christine. It's a post that reminds us that we are saved not to do our own thing, but to do what God wants. We are saved not just to be blessed and to just enjoy the blessing of being saved. There's a purpose. Here's what the post said. It says, "Sorry to break it to you, but Jesus did not die for you so that you could have fun in this life. He died so you could deny yourself, take up your cross, and follow him."

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2: Our fountain forever, our everlasting courage. He is everything that you need. Joy Worship.

You've already won. Hi, this is Cleve here on Joy Worship, and I believe that that is something that is totally forgotten by many of us believers, that we're not trying to win the battle against the devil and against this world and against even the sin in our own lives. We're actually celebrating the victory that we already have in Jesus. Now, I know it doesn't always feel like a victory, not all the time, but believe me when I say when Jesus said, "It is finished," he didn't mean it's going to be finished soon. He meant the debt was paid in full. It is done. And I want to walk in that. How about you? A sense of victory so that even when I do stumble from time to time, and I think we all will, we know that we will not stumble completely away because the victory has already been won. Christ was

0: Wow. Just wow. Hallowed be your name. That's the Belonging Company here on Joy Worship. Hi, I'm Cleve. You ever find yourself totally at your wit's end about something that you need because you just, it's a real necessity, but you just don't have it. You don't have any way of getting it, it seems. You ever been there? You come to the end of the road and you still have not enough resources to go on any further. I've been there a time or two, and I got to tell you, it is not fun. This is why I am so glad that each and every time I faced that situation, I found out it is true. Our God will provide for His own. He always does. Even when it seems like, hey, it's not going to happen this time, we find out that God still is our provider, always.
1: I'll never be more loved.

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Oh, yeah, I love it. Keep on praising again and again and again. The enemy can't stand it when you and I do that. He just wants us to complain and grumble and murmur and woe is me. That's what he wants. But to just praise him, both in the good times and the bad, that is a heart that cannot be defeated. This is Joy Worship.

Joy Worship on a Sunday afternoon. Hey there, this is Cleve. I want to share with you a post from Gigi Graham Chavidian. Yes, she's a member of the Billy Graham family. I think she's a granddaughter. But anyway, she said something that is, right on point. She said, make the least of all that goes and the most of all that comes. Don't regret what is past. Cherish what you have. Look forward to all that is to come. And most importantly of all, rely moment by moment on Jesus.

0: Hey, it's Season, and I'm a joy bringer. What do you think about when you hear someone say, be strong? What comes to my mind is all my friends who do CrossFit, and they still haven't gotten me to do it yet. But they're strong. Or I picture someone facing something really challenging, their face and body set with focus and tension. But did you know that the Bible offers a different picture of strength? Joy. Nehemiah 8:10 says, the joy of the Lord is my strength, which means that our strength flows out of our joy, not out of our determination, force, or will. We draw our strength from the best source, Jesus. And because Jesus never changes, he never fails, and he is always with us, our joy will never run out. Today, no matter what you're going through, take a moment to reflect on what the Lord has done for you and how much he loves you, and let that power you through your circumstance. Don't be strong, be joyful.
1: 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He is everything that you need. Joy Worship.

Sometimes it doesn't feel very well with your soul. As a matter of fact, it may feel awful. That's when you declare, "It is well with my soul," and you say it by faith. That's Patrick Mayberry on that great song, by the way. Hi, I'm Cleve, and this is Joy Worship.

And the emphasis is on the word all, A-L-L. God is not working many things or some things or even most things for our good. He is working all things for the good of his children. Wow, I love that. That was Brian and Kate.

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Elevation Worship, trust in God. Hey there, this is Cleve, and this is Joy Worship. Do you ever feel inadequate for the thing that God is asking you to do? You ever felt like you're not eloquent enough or strong enough spiritually or mature enough and that you just don't have it? And sometimes we can feel just like a nobody, even though God calls us a somebody, namely his children. D.L. Moody said something that kind of brings to what I'm trying to say out to me. He said it's so better, much better. He said that Moses spent 40 years thinking he was somebody, 40 years learning he was nobody, and 40 years discovering what God can do with a nobody.

Joy worship on a Sunday evening. Hey there, this is Cleve, and that was Lizzie Morgan. Can't help but praise. How you doing today? Did you have a good time in church today? Better than having a good time, do you find yourself encouraged, edified, that is built up and strengthened on the inside? If that didn't happen, it's not too late. Ask somebody to pray with you. Ask somebody from the church to stand with you. And if you can't reach somebody from the church, maybe you can't get in contact with the pastor or an elder, or maybe it's just one of those times when you just don't want to really talk to anybody you know, but you need prayer. Remember our 24-hour, 7-day-a-week prayer line number. We tell you about it all the time because God is doing powerful things through that prayer line. The number, in case you didn't write it down, is 877-800-7729. That's 877-800-PRAY.

0: There's one mom on the soccer team I always pray for, the goalies. Hi, I'm Dana Gresh, founder of True Girl. Inevitably, a goal will slip past that sweet student, and that kid's heart is going to be tested. Welcome to the coaching phase of moral development. It begins at about age 12 and continues into the adult years. Your child is now living out a set of moral values, and you're pretty much an observer on the sidelines. It's not like you're really on the sidelines and don't get to tell them how to play the game of life, but you're more like a coach. And this is a phase of reasoning during which they allow their values to begin to have a relationship with their behavior. It's a big season of watching your kids learn from their mistakes and failures. And that can be hard. Harder than watching a goal slip past. Your job? Be ready to pick them back up with truth. For more tips on how to raise your kids, go to danagresh.com.
1: 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He is everything that you need. Joy Worship.

Vertical worship. Grace is on our side. I love that. Hi, this is Cleve, and this is Joy Worship. And I will be forever thankful to somebody who introduced me to the blessing of meditating on the Word of God, particularly first thing in the morning, the first part of the day, which I think is the best part, giving it to God by reading His Word, thinking on His Word, praying His Word. In other words, really just letting it in and finding rest in His Word. If you haven't discovered the blessing of having a quiet time at some time during the day, for me, it works out best in the morning. Other people or evening people might work out best before you retire to bed. Whatever the case, do it. You'll be forever grateful. Oswald Chambers put it this way. He said, "Solitude with God repairs the damage done by the fret and noise and clamor of this world." Amen.

Bethel Music featuring Hannah McClure and Even Though I Walk. This is Joy Worship. And if nobody has told you recently, I want to be the first to tell you right now, God loves you. Yeah, we all know that, but I think we all need to hear it. I know I do. And if you do, I'll say it again. God loves you. He really does.

WJIS HD2 Bradenton, WCIE HD2 Newport Richey, WHLG HD2 Port St. Lucie, and anywhere you are with the Joy FM app. This is Joy Worship.